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Palm trees grow and rents are low, but you know.

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